Talk I be saying, Selena too nice sometimes. It's wild, 94.9. So Selena from the JB Show, she tried to do a good deed. She let a listener borrow money and they ghosted her. Oh my gosh, you got to hear all about it tomorrow. 8:05, be listening right here to the JB Show, Selena Graham and Jess on Wild 94.9, okay? You got to tell her that she's too nice.

0: 94.9. It's Selena and Graham from the JV Show. 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
0: That's
1: right.
0: You can
1: go get them at AXS.com. And then next week, we also have some Giants tickets to give away. 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

0: say.
1: So did you see the trailer of The Odyssey? So apparently the camera popcorn buckets already sold out. They sold out like a month before the movie premieres. I'm excited to see this. I mean, anything with Tom Holland and Zendaya, to be honest with you. Movie is out in theaters July 17th. It's Wild 94.9 with Harry Styles. It's American Girls.

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Gilmore Girls, Sabrina Carpenter is relaxing on vacation because I felt like she was on tour forever. She gave us two albums back to back. It's Wild 94.9, the Bay's number one hit music station.

I can't tell you how excited I am for Toy Story 5 in theaters this Friday. Oh my gosh. I might go Thursday night. I don't know. It's Wild 94.9. Justin Bieber is on. Here's

0: Wildity for Nine, it's Selena and Graham from the JV Show. Have an amazing weekend.
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Friday sold out. I mean, hopefully we still have your chance to win tickets here on Wild 94.9. You never know. So make sure to kick it here. You know Zara Larsson is performing. Here's Midnight.

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Zara Larsson. I'm going to be at our iHeartRadio Music Festival in Las Vegas. Man, this thing's going to sell out. I'm just saying, Friday night already sold out. 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Get those tickets, man. AXS.com so you're not left out of the conversation, all right? Ariana Grande in L.A. tonight, man. It's Wild 94.9.

0: 94.9. It's Selena and Graham from the JV Show. 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

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What's up? It's Visa on radio. Dude, World Cup madness in full effect. My goodness. I'm a big soccer fan, like year round. I'm not just like one of those like every 4 years type of soccer fan. I'm a year round soccer fan. So I am just loving this. It's hard to concentrate at work. I'm just saying. Anybody else? Let me know on the top back mic, man. I got Tame Impala, Jenny with Dracula right here on Wild 94.9.

I feel like it's been a busy weekend, right? Oh my goodness, it's Wild 94.9, the Bay's No One Hit Music Station. 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This is Ty Lazar Larson right here for your Sunday.

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And dude, it is stacked with some dope music. 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It's Drop Dead right here on Wild 94.9. 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And dude, it is stacked with some dope music. 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It's Drop Dead right here on Wild 94.9.

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What's up? 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Don't forget, I got your details. 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

Sabrina Carpenter, when did you get hot on Wild 94.9 at the Bay's number one hit music station? I got Bieber, Chris Brown, Zara Larsson on the way. Let's get on this Kehlani right here.

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2: 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For just

Hope you're having a good Sunday night. Shout out to everybody that's enjoyed their weekend. Such a crazy weekend. Everything that's been going on. I feel like it's going to be a good summer, right? Hit me up on the top back, Mike. Let me know what you got yourself into, man. It's Khalid right here on Wild.

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What's up? It's Visa on radio. Chilling on this Sunday, day before my birthday. Shout out to everybody celebrating a birthday either this weekend, tomorrow. Gemini's in the building. And everybody that has a birthday tomorrow, extra special because we share birthdays, okay? Coming up, Tame Impala, also Bruno Mars up next.

0: 1:39, it's Selena and Graham from the JV Show. Have an amazing weekend.
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Don't forget, we are celebrating America turning 250, and we're getting you your share of 250K. 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
1: We want to know something awesome that happened to you this week.
2: Yeah, Emily, what's your Friday win of the week?
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1: Yes!
2: That is so hard. Overwhelmingly hard.
3: Right. Yeah. It was only a bookshelf, but I'm still very proud of myself.
2: The real question is, though, in a month, will it still be up?
3: See, that's debatable, but it's working right now.
1: That's all that matters.
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0: Is it ever okay to ask somebody for a plus one to their wedding? The reason why we're asking this group chat today, Akeem did not get a plus one to his best friend from college's wedding. His girlfriend of over a year, Candace, is like, well, everybody else got a plus one. Why didn't you get a plus one?
1: And she wants him to not go to this wedding or she might break up with him. Now, Sydney, what are your thoughts inside group chat?
2: Honestly, I'm sorry, girl. You are being crazy. And if this is the way that you're going to act, then he should break up with you.
1: Oh, wow.
3: Wow.
1: So you're saying she's out of line 100% to force him like this.
2: Yeah, 100% out of line, friend.
1: Yeah, sounds like he doesn't need that plus one anymore.
3: Oh, boy.
2: Yeah.
1: Thank you for joining group chat. Now, Lisa, what are your thoughts tonight?
4: Personally, I think he should still ask because the worst thing that his friend could say is no. So I'd say, honestly, just ask him.
1: Yeah, 100%. At least ask. Make your girlfriend feel better about it. And then if your buddy says no, it is what it is.
4: There's no, hurt in just asking.
1: Yeah. And if he says no, though, then Candace can't be mad anymore.
4: No, she can't.
3: No, she should stay home and throw a giant party.
1: Okay.
3: Right? No. That would be great.
4: Yeah.
1: You both scare me. Hey, thank you for joining group chat. We are 50-50 on responses, so we'll continue the conversation. What are your thoughts? DM us on Instagram, @

0: Inside group chat tonight, we've been debating whether or not you can ask for a plus one to a wedding.
1: We're going to talk more about this and get this couple some advice next. Inside group chat.

0: Hey, Nancy, are you a big fan of soccer?
1: Of course, definitely.
0: There you go. You're lying. I think you're lying. I think most of us say they are.
2: I feel like everyone's a bandwagon this weekend. I'm a fan of the activities. I'm not a fan of soccer. Yeah.
0: So I just realized this, because obviously your country's trying to win because you want to be the best, like the World Cup champion. But check this out. There's prize money attached to winning. Ooh. The winner payout for the winning country is $50 million.
2: Shut up.
0: The largest single prize in World Cup history. Now, the runner-up takes home $33 million, and third place takes home $29 million. So it's not just you're trying to play to be the coolest country. You're trying to play for some big bucks.
1: I don't even know what to do with all of that money.
2: Did they split it? Or amongst the team?
3: Where does the money go?
0: Yeah, they must split it amongst the team. I don't think it goes that. I'm sure how many players in the team divided.

0: It is time for Finish the Lyric.
1: Number one thing everybody's talking about right now, World Cup, of course, has started yesterday. USA is playing today. It's going on for a little over a month. So what these songs are going to be based on are performers that are performing or singers that are performing at different matches. Ooh. So yesterday, to kick things off, Miss Shakira.
2: Shakira.
1: She performed. So, Mikey V, I would love for you to finish these lyrics. Shakira.

0: no, hips don't lie. I'm like, I can't. I, but then the
1: wow.
0: It's hips don't lie.
2: But it's not name that tune. Let's finish that lyric.
0: Play it one more time.
2: Gianna, help your boy out over there.

0: He's on top of the accent. I was like, oh.
1: In Los Angeles today, of course, before the USA Paraguay game, Miss Katy Perry performing. Gianna, I need you to finish these lyrics.
2: And you're gonna hear me roar.
1: All right,
0: there we go.
1: All right, finish the lyric. Hopefully you're playing along in your cars as well. So at MetLife Stadium in New Jersey, the final is going to be played there in July. One of the artists is the legendary Madonna.
0: Oh.
2: Yes.
1: Mikey V, I need you to finish these Madonna lyrics.

0: There's one side effect that a lot of people are reporting from being on Ozempic.
1: And I haven't heard this one until recently, so we'll get you caught up in that next.

0: know something awesome that happened to you this week?
1: Yeah, Jenna, what's your Friday win of the week?
2: Well, this is really mean, but my crabby boss at work got the stomach flu. And I was like, yes!
1: That's an interesting win of the week, but we'll give you that.

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0: know something awesome that happened to you this week.
1: Yeah, Emily, what's your Friday win of the week?
2: I successfully set up a piece of IKEA furniture by myself.
0: Yes.
1: That is so hard. Overwhelmingly hard.
2: Right. Yeah. It was only a bookshelf, but I'm still very proud of myself.
1: The real question is, though, in a month, will it still be up?
2: See, that's debatable, but it's working right now.
0: That's all that matters.
1: Round of applause, and thank you for kicking off your weekend with the V-Bros.
2: Thank you.

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There we go, Graham. Sorry. Oh, wait. Still can't hear you. Okay. Let me do this. Let me go into a song. Not really sure what's happening right here. Give me 1 second, then hopefully we'll kick off the JV show after Olivia Dean, Wild 3 for 9.

0: Mic test 1, 2.
1: Graham, there you are. You're back.
0: Just had to plug it in. No big
1: deal. Did you hit the restart button real quick?
0: And then unplug it and then plug it back.
1: Sorry about that, guys. We're the JV Show. I'm Selena.
0: I'm Graham.
1: And I'm Jess. Happy Monday. Hope you had a great weekend. Let's get to the first talkback of the day. Here we go.
2: Good morning, JV Show. Selena, Graham, Jess. Caesar here from Enumclaw, Washington. Moved out here from the Bay back in 2018. But I still listen to you guys all the time. You guys are awesome. It's my kids' second to last day of school out here. So I want to wish them a good Monday as well. And yeah, go A's.
0: Go A's. All right.
1: Go Mets!
0: Selena had something to say about that. Second last day of school. Shout out to his unnamed kids.
3: Woo! Who gives a fart?
0: And then
1: It's Washington, but I didn't know anybody was still in school at this point.
4: I know. Yeah,
0: I had to look it up. JV Show number one in Ravenclaw, Washington. What did he say?
1: I thought it was like Enumclaw.
0: Yeah, that's what I said.
1: You didn't.
4: Edna Claw.
0: Something Claw.
1: Oh, because of you. Thank
0: something
1: you
0: Claw,
1: so
0: Washington.
1: Much.
0: Yeah, we're number one there. Hell yeah, bro.
1: All right, before we get to how your weekend was, Graham, don't forget we have tickets for the Giants.
4: Yep, so you can leave us a talk back right now. That's how easy it is to enter. Literally just say your name and who you want to take with you if you're the winner of these four tickets. And then later on this week, we'll pick a winner.
0: Nice.
1: Good luck. Now, if I had to guess how you spent your weekend, Graham, I would guess you probably were doing work around the house.
0: Dude, I was jacking it all weekend.
1: Ew,
0: you guys.
1: You're so
0: remember how my wife was gone on a business trip and I basically started last week and then I was jacking it all last week, all through the weekend.
1: Yes.
0: Lumberjacking it, you guys. Some weekends I spend whacking it, you know, weed whacking, and I'm just whacking it all over the place.
1: Oh, you got your lumberjack on.
0: This time I was just jacking it the entire time because I finally, every time I look out the windows, I'm like, I should trim that tree over there. And then, you know what? That tree should be trimmed over there. And then that one, I'm just going to cut that entire tree down. And I've been saying that for years. And over the last week and this past weekend, did it all, you guys. I did it all. They said it couldn't be done. Well, they said it could be done because I called the tree company. And I was like, hey, can I get an estimate to do all this tree work? And they were like, yeah, that'll be about like $3,000. Oh, and I said, hold my beer. No, I'm going to do that myself.
1: Absolutely not.
0: In hindsight, because it took me almost an entire week, they were probably pretty that was probably a pretty accurate bid on the amount of work that was, you know, that to be out there to be done because it was insane, you guys. I've just lived with a chainsaw in my hands, jacking it the entire last 7 days. I'm exhausted.
1: I do not envy that kind of work. That's like such hard work.
0: Yeah, but it's very
1: satisfying. It's been so hot, and it's been so hot out.
4: You chose the hottest weekend.
0: Yeah, the last week, some of the days last week were a little rough. And then this weekend, because I did some drinking the night before, you know, I was watching USA and the World Cup and, you know, a lot of spicy marks.
1: And
0: that
1: you still
0: night.
1: Went out and worked?
0: And the next morning just got up in the heat and I just powered through. I thought I was going to throw up a couple times.
1: Oh,
0: didn't,
1: my God.
0: And just kept on jacking.
1: See, there were times where, like, I can't even jack anymore. I'm tired. I'm hungover. I'm sweaty. It's hot outside.
4: I don't picture you jacking.
1: No, I never would. But if I was Graham, like, I would have just given up.
0: Yeah, but I don't know. Like, $3,000, that's a lot of money for some trees.
1: Have you ever jacked?
4: No.
1: Jess? Has your man ever jacked?
4: Probably.
0: I'll say, Selena, you said, like, I can't, I don't ever want to do that. It's very satisfying work. Because at the end of the day, like, you look back and you can see everything that you've done. And just, I mean, it was just a massacre of branches and stuff.
1: Right, then what do you do with all the stuff that you jacked?
0: Then
1: those trees.
0: So I found that there's a free program where the county, this is in Napa, they'll come out and chip all your branches for free. It's like a fire abatement situation, you know, defensible space around your house.
1: Uh-huh.
0: And so they came out the other day and they chipped it all.
4: And they leave all the little chips for you?
0: For free. And I was about to be a sucker and pay someone thousands of dollars to do that same thing.
1: Wow.
0: I really showed them.
1: Who's them again?
0: The guys that gave me a bid for $3,000 to do the tree work.
1: Yes.
0: This one branch snapped, though, and it raked me right across the belly button. You guys, I have a big gash on my stomach. It looks ridiculous.
1: Oh, that sounds painful.
0: Yeah, it'll heal up, I'm sure.
1: All right. And then next, Jess, you went to a World Cup game!
0: USA?
4: No, Qatar and Switzerland.
1: But still, you were there. Let's talk about it next.

0: Jeezy and Halsey. It's Wild 349. We're the Bay's number one hit music station, The JV Show. I'm Selena.
1: I'm Graham.
2: And I'm Jess.
0: And it's time for...
3: The four things you need a heads up on to start your day.
0: I'm sure everyone has heard by now, but former NFL star Alvin Smith has passed away. This was on Saturday. Pretty crazy. He spent part of the day delivering pizzas to a local homeless outreach organization here in the Bay. He went back to his friend's house in Los Gatos, where he was eventually found unresponsive sitting in his truck. He was transported to the hospital in San Jose, where he was later pronounced dead. He was only 36 years old.
1: Yeah.
0: So young.
1: Very tragic. All right, a couple champions crowned over the weekend. First, the New York Knicks beat the Spurs in San Antonio on Saturday to win their first title since 1973. Jalen Brunson scored 45 in that game. He won finals MVP. New Yorkers are probably still celebrating this morning, just out there beating up people. And last night, the Carolina Hurricanes beat the Vegas Golden Knights 3-0 in Game 6 of the Stanley Cup to win their first championship in 20 years.
2: Great. Oh, Matt! Your morning will start with some clouds that should clear by late morning. We'll get some sunshine in the afternoon, and temperatures should decrease from the weekend. Highs are going to be in the high 70s to low 80s. Strong winds will pick up in the afternoon as well, so be careful.
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2: Hey!
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0: Yes. Less commute.
1: Interesting.
0: Love that for
1: I have
0: you.
1: A long commute. Not quite a Virgo.
0: But you're
1: though.
0: Not a Virgo.
1: Yeah, that's a good point. Virgo adjacent.
0: Next on the JV show. Are you actually Virgo adjacent? Do you actually know that?
1: Yeah, I'm a Leo. And then Virgo's the
0: okay.
1: next one. Isn't
0: I'm
1: it?
0: Just shocked that you knew.
1: I think.
0: Well, let me double check.

0: Okay, so you are Virgo adjacent.
1: I told you guys, it's in the stars. I know this stuff. Well, August 22nd is my birthday.
2: Yeah.
1: When does, and that's Leo season. Hey. And when does Virgo season start?
2: August 23rd.
1: So right. I'm very adjacent.
0: So not only are you adjacent, you're literally on the cusp.
1: Yeah.
0: You got some Virgo in you, maybe.
1: Maybe that's why my twin sister is so different than me. Like maybe
0: she leans more Virgo.
1: She's more Virgo on the Virgo side.
0: Does she have a long commute?
1: No, she's been a remote worker, worked from home for the last 20 years.
0: Never mind then. Either she's not or your horoscopes are wrong, one or the other.
1: Yeah.
0: All right, it's Wild Honey for Nine. We're the JV Show. I'm Selena.
1: I'm Graham.
2: And I'm Jess.
0: Jess, you went to the World Cup or to one of the matches?
1: USA!
0: USA! Yeah, it was USA, right?
2: It was in the USA because it was the... I guess what we're supposed to call the San Francisco Bay Area Stadium.
1: Huh?
0: Too long.
2: Because that's what
0: we got to cut it down.
2: That's what they're calling it for the World Cup, but Levi's.
1: Yeah.
2: So many people were there, you guys. Oh my God, it was so much fun. So the game started at noon. We got there at like 9:45 and it was already super packed because they have a little fan zone kind of outside the stadium.
1: Who was playing?
2: Qatar and Switzerland.
1: And who were you rooting for?
2: Anyone really?
1: At a sporting event, don't you want to like be cheering for one side?
2: I wanted a lot of action. We were sitting in the side where there were mainly Switzerland fans, so we definitely cheered on when they scored. But then when Qatar scored, it was like, aw, they scored, and I know that a lot of people weren't rooting for them, so I was like, wait, I love that for them.
0: So like inside, you were really happy.
2: Yeah, and we were happy that both goals happened on our side. Because then we got to see all the action.
0: Wait, so what did you end up wearing?
2: So I ended up DIYing
1: Qatar
2: something.
1: Jersey?
2: No.
1: Oh.
2: I wore a Mexico shirt. But I DIYed it, you guys. So I actually took a Mexico shirt that I already had. And I cut it up and I added some cute little lace. And I turned it into a tank top instead. Which, by the way, like I was super happy with it because I loved it. It came out super cute. But the sunburn that I got.
1: Oh, no.
2: Is insane. Like, I guess I should have reapplied a lot more. I underestimated how hot it was going to be and how the sun was going to be. Let me see if I can show Selena.
0: Oh, my God.
2: My shoulder is, like, still red and burning.
1: Is. It's hot out there at the San Francisco Bay Area
2: Stadium.
1: Oakland International Airport Stadium. It's roasting out there.
0: So you didn't have sunscreen on?
2: I put one layer of sunscreen on, and I felt fine throughout the game. Once we got out, we looked at ourselves, and we were like, oh my gosh, this is gonna burn so bad. All of yesterday, I was basically home, just like, let me not move so much because I am in so much pain. My legs, like my thighs, are a different color from below my knee. It's because of how I was sitting and how the sun was hitting me.
1: I mean, we know the seats at the San Francisco Bay Area Greater Oakland Zoo Stadium are red, and they didn't even know Jess and her man had left their seats.
2: Yeah.
1: People were sitting down on them.
0: Game's like, over. We're closing.
1: Yeah, get out of here.
2: Hello.
0: We were blending.
2: Don't make me call the police.
0: Bro, just quick side note on sunburns. My daughter, she had her eighth grade, trip to Great America a couple weeks ago.
2: Yeah. Uh-huh.
0: And she got sunburned so bad. And she never burns. She can be out and she just gets like the perfect tan. She got sunburned so bad that this was like the first time in her life that her shoulders had started peeling.
1: Ugh.
0: And she didn't know what was going on.
1: What is happening?
0: And she texted me and she was freaking out because she thought that she all of a sudden had a vitiligo. And I was like... I was like, hey, are you new here on this planet called Earth? It's a sunburn. Like, relax.
1: A little sunburn. Put a little aloe on it.
0: You'll be fine.
1: You'll
0: be okay.
1: Yes. But
2: that's
1: yes, everyone
2: worst,
1: wear your
2: though.
1: Sunscreen. Jeez.
2: Yeah. But, the game was super fun. The energy was crazy. Obviously, people there from all over the world. The aftermath, though. Oh, you guys, trying to get an Uber or Lyft or anything. We knew it was going to be bad. I didn't think it was going to be this insane. Like, I knew we were going to have to walk, so we walk a couple blocks. And by a couple, I mean a lot.
0: Many.
1: Yeah,
2: just
1: several miles.
2: Too much. And the designated area for Uber and Lyft is actually, like, a couple miles away. So we walk there. There's obviously, like, no way of even getting a ride. Like, the Uber app, it just keeps searching. So does Lyft. And there's a lot of people that are offering you to give you a ride. They're like, do you need an Uber? Like, as you're walking by. They're just offering that. So when you ask them, like, oh, how much are you going to charge me? They're like, oh, how many miles? So we wanted to go to San Pedro Square. right after, and they quoted us $150 for 7 miles.
0: Yep.
1: Yep.
2: 7 miles.
0: Sounds about right.
2: Like, what?
1: Start walking.
2: We ended up walking so much more. It felt like it took forever. Like, at least over an hour of us just trying to get out of there. By that time, like, I my buzz or whatever, it was gone. I was just kind of like, oh my God, please, I need to rest my feet. Like, I want to go home now. We ended up getting an Uber eventually, but it was like $50, I think, 60.
0: Because you were only like a mile away at that point.
2: You guys had walked so far. Oh, we were further than that for sure.
1: I mean, that was my one gripe. I went to the NFC Championship game that one time at the San Francisco Bay Area, Greater Lower San Jose, formerly Levi's Stadium.
0: Yep.
1: And it took, 2.5 hours before we were even out of the parking lot, you know, like on the bus that we took there. I was like, this is not sustainable. It doesn't make me want to come back. Like, it's too hard to get in and out of that place.
2: And I just don't know what do you even do? What is the fast thing to do? Just have somebody pick you up, I guess? Or
1: I don't know.
0: Anytime I've ever gone, we didn't park in like the main parking lot. We parked in one of those little, like, you know, they have like a lot of business.
2: Yeah.
0: Lots. We parked in like one of those little side ones. So, I mean, it is a walk. Everyone's kind of walking, but I feel like you get out of there kind of quicker.
1: Yeah.
2: It's kind of easier than getting an Uber or Lyft.
0: Yes, right? Definitely.
2: Because there are so many streets that are closed too. So that like makes everything worse. But overall, though, great experience. So
0: you just laid out all the awful things that happened to you.
2: Yeah. Maybe we'll go back if the ticket price is good.
1: Third degree sunburn, 4 hour wait for an Uber. Can't wait to go back.
0: It was a great day.
1: Can't wait to go back.
0: Next, can we talk about one of the, and there's been many, I think, just in the past week, but one of the new features on Instagram.
2: Mm-hmm.
0: I have some thoughts. It's next.
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0: Next, I want to talk about one of the many new features on Instagram. 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
1: 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I'm Selena.
2: I'm Graham.
1: And I'm Jess.
3: Good morning, JV Show. This is Suzanne. I'm just calling to let you know, Jess, you could have taken the light rail if you wanted to go downtown and save yourself $50. That's the easiest thing to do if you're, like, leaving Levi's Stadium, is take the light rail. Okay. Have a good Monday. Bye.
1: So you could have taken the light rail straight to where you were trying to go.
4: I didn't think so. That didn't even cross my mind.
2: That thing was probably packed with soccer fans. Yeah. Jess went to see Qatar
4: and Switzerland,
2: Yeah. And got stuck in a massive crowd trying to get an Uber. And she's saying that's the key. If you want to leave there and go to downtown, take the light rail.
1: Now you know.
4: Now I know.
2: To figure out what a light rail is first.
4: Once I figure that out,
2: then I'll hop on.
1: Before we get to this new thing on Instagram, did you guys see the video of the woman who goes bungee jumping?
2: Yes.
1: In Brazil, and they just throw her off the cliff.
4: No.
2: They forgot to attach the cord.
1: They didn't attach the cord. And they lift her up, and they're like walking, and they just toss her off the cliff.
2: They're like carrying her overhead, aren't they? Like,
1: yes.
2: They're going to give her this big launch, like, whee! And then they throw her.
1: And no cord.
2: She's not attached to anything.
1: And you can just imagine how that ended.
4: Oh, my.
1: They've been arrested.
4: God.
1: And I don't understand. Like, there's multiple people. There's, like, a crowd of people watching.
2: Yeah.
1: People are recording, and not one person noticed, hey, there's no cord attached to this lady.
2: Hey, the rope is piled up here.
1: It's sitting right there on the ground next to them.
2: And it's not clipped to anybody. I mean, there's three people there. Isn't one of them, shouldn't each of them be in charge of doing the safety check?
1: That's what I would think.
2: Like, you check, and then I'll be the person that double checks to make sure that she's clipped in, and then I'll do the final check,
1: yes.
2: And then we chuck her over the edge. But, like...
1: Even but nope, none of that. Just
4: yeah.
1: You're next. All right, here we go. Woo.
2: Yep, here you go.
4: Even as the one, wow, oh too
1: God.
4: Soon, Graham. Too soon.
2: Well, it's just like I've seen the bungee jumping where like you yourself have to jump off. I've never seen the one where they throw you off
1: like
2: that's
1: this. I did think that as well, and that kind of makes me feel like she's probably a really experienced bungee jumper, and you know wanted to be like launched off, and they just didn't check.
2: Yeah.
4: That's tragic.
1: So crazy. All right, there's a new feature on Instagram.
4: Yes, they finally rolled out the feature that lets you rearrange the grid on your profile. So you know how everything on your profile used to be like chronological order? So you go and you know that the posts at the top, they're either the pinned posts or the posts that they have recently just uploaded.
2: Mm-hmm.
4: Well, now you can go into your profile, you long press any post, whether it's 2 years ago, 5 years ago, whatever, and you can move it to wherever you want.
1: I don't like that.
4: Me either.
2: Why not?
1: I feel like you shouldn't be allowed to rearrange your grid. I feel like it has to be in chronological
2: order.
1: But
2: it's my grid. I can do whatever I want to it.
1: But I feel like it's very misleading for anyone who's like stalking you or going onto your page. It's like if I'm going back in time to see like, you know, you before your BBL or something. Like
2: weight loss, yeah.
1: I want to be able to scroll and like know that I'm going. I want to know how far back I'm going. You can't just have things all mixed up and jumbled up there.
4: I agree. I don't like it.
1: I hate
4: it. Like, what's the point then if I'm posting a new picture today if I'm going to move it all the way to, like, 2 years ago?
1: Right, and bring a post from 5 years ago up to the top.
2: But, I mean, isn't one of the most, like, important questions we should be asking ourselves?
5: Who gives a fart?
1: Yeah, but it still bothers me. I don't like it.
4: I don't either. It's
2: how
4: just,
2: often
4: I
2: do you like actually scroll back on somebody's Instagram? Are people doing that? Do you ever actually sit down and scroll way back on somebody's Instagram feed?
1: I do sometimes.
4: Yeah, if for FBI
2: stalker
4: purposes.
2: Vibes.
4: Yeah.
2: Stalker vibes. Jeez.
4: Have you never?
2: I'm sure I have at some point, but I don't like, I don't know. Like, I'm not sitting there like, oh, let me see what this, let me see what they posted 3 years ago. I just don't care.
1: But you do that when you
2: years ago.
1: You do that when you know that they have either gotten surgery, or if they just broke up with somebody.
2: Oh, you're trying to figure out,
1: you go back to figure out the timeline, and now you moving posts around, it's screwing up my investigative work.
4: Yeah, you have to invest more time into it now. I'm not here for this. I just feel like all of the features that Instagram gives us are features we don't want or ask for.
1: I know.
4: So,
2: well, I'm glad everybody abandoned the, what was the last thing called where it was like.
4: Instance?
2: I'm glad everybody abandoned that, right?
1: Oh, I forgot about that.
2: I've never seen some new feature fail so spectacularly so quickly. Like everybody immediately, that thing, people tried that for the first day and a half. And
1: is that even still on?
2: Everyone
1: Instagram?
2: Collectively was just like, I'm not doing this.
4: I still get notifications, even though I turned off the feature.
2: I never turned it off or on, and I just know that every couple days somebody has one there. But for the most part, all us sane people were like, we don't need this.
1: So let's, forgot about that.
2: You know, Instagram probably worked on that for a year. Yeah. You know, like, can't wait to launch this. Nobody uses it.
1: Today's Hot is Trending. Coming up next, Tyra Banks is suing Netflix. Tell you all about it coming up. Here's

0: Quality for nine. All right, Graham, what do you have inside today's Hottest Trending?
1: For all our listeners named George, listen up. There's a new promotion from a major car company that could land you a free new car. Again,
0: just
1: this is for George's.
0: Whoa.
1: Yes.
0: All right, let's get those details for all you Georges next. After Olivia Dean, here's So Easy on Wildin' for Nine. I could be.

0: 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We're the Bay's number one hit music station, the JV Show. I'm Selena.
1: I'm Graham.
2: And I'm Jess.
3: Good morning, JV Show. This is Melissa Redwood City. I just wanted to say happy Monday. And it was so nice meeting you, Selena. Thank you for taking a few minutes away during the casino time and saying hi. I really appreciate it. You were super sweet. Have a good day, guys. Enjoy your week.
0: Hey, have a good day.
1: Oh, nice. You met some JV Show fam out at Grayton this weekend?
0: Yes. Nice. I'll talk more about, my time at Grayton. Uh-huh. So much fun, 805. But yeah, there were a lot of people there that are huge fans of the JV Show.
1: Very cool.
0: And, heard about Martin Lawrence being there from us.
2: Yeah.
1: Right on.
0: We'll talk more about Grayton coming up.
4: Hottest things trending.
5: It's all the stuff you need to know. 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
0: So Tyra Banks is suing Netflix. So remember that documentary, Reality Check, Inside America's Next Top Model?
1: Uh-huh.
0: And it painted Tyra in a not-so-great light.
1: Yeah.
0: But I feel like everything that was said was true. I mean, these were former contestants just speaking out about their experience working alongside Tyra. Well, she just filed a defamation lawsuit, and she's basically saying that producers constructed a false narrative about her through selective editing. Mm-hmm. She says Netflix only used about 16 minutes of her over three-hour interview with them. And then manipulated what she said, like grabs little pieces here and there, and then used that to support a false narrative. Like when they asked her about a contestant that was sexually assaulted, she claims producers edited her footage to make it look like she knew about the assault, exploited that contestant's trauma for ratings, but then couldn't recall or didn't want to share certain details because that wasn't her territory. But, like, that's not even what she was supposedly answering questions about when she had said those.
2: Right.
0: Lines that we saw in the documentary.
1: I mean, that's the thing you have to remember about one, reality TV is creatively and selectively edited, and then anything that's a documentary can be very one-sided. Yeah. I'm not saying her side's correct or what Netflix shows was correct. I don't know. I mean, the truth was probably somewhere in the middle, right? Mm-hmm. But when you sit down and it's documentary format, you think, oh man, this has to be fact. And a lot of people are fooled by quote unquote documentaries all the time because here's somebody sitting and answering interview questions, but it can be totally manipulated and whole answers can be left out and they could ask one question, then edit in you answering a different question and just make it completely far from what was actually said.
0: But
1: you just have to keep that in mind when you're watching this stuff.
0: But the irony here, because you were, a producer of America's Next Top Model on the selective editing that you did and the manipulation to, everyone that was on your show. And now here we are. The tables have turned a little bit. She also says in her lawsuit she didn't get access to the docuseries until a day before it premiered on Netflix. By that point, she was like, there's already all this promo out for it, the trailers and stuff. And, people had already had their opinions of her.
2: Right.
0: She also says that Netflix used her image on the cover art without authorization, creating the false impression that she endorsed this docuseries, which she, I guess, didn't.
1: Probably did not.
2: Either way, when the documentary dropped and we heard all of those things and everybody was criticizing, her, we had already heard similar criticisms before. Like, this isn't new that we were like, oh my gosh, she was like the sweetest, kindest person ever, and she's always been the sweetest, kindest person.
0: It wasn't like exposing anything.
2: Yeah, like Netflix didn't really give us the idea that she was a mean girl. We kind of already knew that throughout
0: the years. They were pointing out the different challenges that she had contestants do, and you did that!
2: Yeah.
0: It's literally on the show. You can't deny those things.
1: But it can't be exposing it to a wider audience. Like, I never watched that show, and so if I'm somebody that just watched the Netflix documentary, maybe I'd be like, what? She's a monster, because I didn't know about any of that stuff.
0: But it's still something you did. You can't, it's going to live on forever. You can't be mad that someone else just brought it back to light.
1: True. And someone told me over the weekend that Tyra Banks lives in Santa Rosa. Is that a thing?
0: What?
1: Yeah. And why Santa Rosa?
0: Because Grayton is right there.
1: Close proximity to Grayton, Sonoma County. But somebody told me that.
0: And let me do some research. What do you have, Graham?
1: I was like, what? I guess Tyra Banks. I don't know. I assume she lived in L.A. or Hollywood area or something. And then I don't know. If somebody can fact check that. Not sure. All right. If your name is George, listen up. This is big news, you guys. Because a free new car could be coming your way. Jeep is going to be giving away 100 brand new Wranglers this summer as part of their, quote, all in on America promotion. So again, step one, your first name legally has to be George. Step two, however, your legal last name has to be Washington. Your name has to be George Washington. George Washington. And step three, and this is an important one, perhaps even more difficult than having the legal name George Washington. Step three is Team USA has to win the World Cup.
2: Oh, come on.
1: So there's a couple of caveats here. But if your name is George Washington, and look, USA, Team USA had a strong start. Beat Paraguay 4-1 on Friday in their opening World Cup match. So you don't know. Maybe this team has something, has a little magic. The first 100 eligible George Washingtons, again, your legal name has to be George Washington, if you register

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0: 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Selena.
1: Bay Bridge, things are stop and go. Westbound 80 between West Grand and the metering lights. Those lights are on and delays continue from Treasure Island all the way to Fremont Street. Major stoppage in Vallejo, 37 westbound between Wilson and the lane merge. And we're seeing a lot of stop and go in the Altamont Pass on westbound 580 between 205 and Northland Road. Graham.
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0: Bonnie Folded. It's Wild 3 for 9. We're the Bay's number one hit music station, the JV Show. I'm Selena.
1: I'm Graham.
2: And I'm Jess.
0: And this is What the Bleep, where you can win a JV Show chug mug. You just have to be the first person to guess today's bleeped out word correctly. As always, when you think you know what that word is, leave your guess on the talkback mic on the iHeartRadio app. Only the first person who gets it right is going to be winning today's JV Show chug mug. Are you guys ready for today's clip?
1: Sure. Yep.
2: Most people have a technique when I just make sure it fits and don't worry about the rest.
3: Yeah, you handle the rest. I'll just...
0: That's the way to do it.
1: Getting it to fit is half the battle.
2: Yeah.
0: Like... Okay.
3: What are you talking about?
1: Oh.
0: I don't know. This is a family
1: personal
0: show.
1: Problem. All right. Think about what that bleeped out word could be. And like Selena said, fine. It's a family show.
0: Keep it clean,
1: at least
0: people.
1: Right now, your guest needs to be something PG. Leave us your name and your city along with your guest on that talkback mic. First correct answer of the morning, only person that gets a JV Show chug mug. You get the correct answer, though, after that, we'll give you a shout out.
0: Sure, why
1: still
0: not?
1: Still kind of cool.
0: But you want that chug mug, so get those guesses in now. Gonna play some of those first talkbacks next after Olivia Dean.

0: Olivia Dean, Man I Need. It's Wild 94.9. We're the Bay's number one hit music station. Thank you so much for hanging out with the JV Show. We are playing our What the Bleep game, where you can win a new JV Show chug mug. Mm-hmm. You just have to be the first person to guess today's bleeped out word correctly. As always, when you think you know what that word is and you want to play along, you leave your guess on the talkback mic on the iHeartRadio app. And then the first person that gets it right is today's winner. So here's today's clip in case you missed it.
1: Most people have a technique when... I just make sure it fits and don't worry about the rest.
0: Mm-hmm. Let the other person just...
2: Yeah.
3: Yeah.
2: Preach.
0: You deal with that.
3: You do you, I'll do me.
2: Never mind.
0: Let's go to your talkbacks.
4: Good morning, JV Show. This is Jenny from Santa Cruz. I want to guess the bleeped out word is parking. Oh, parking. Okay, bye.
0: Oh, that's a good guess.
2: Parking. Few people guess that.
0: Sometimes you don't fit.
3: Sometimes you don't have a technique. You just kind of...
0: Just wing it and see what happens.
3: Like, there are certain times, I'm not going to lie, when I'm like, okay, wait, let me think about this. Where do I turn my wheel? This way or that way?
2: Like,
0: okay, that's never happened to me. But there are times where, like, I think that I can't fit. And then my husband, I mean, he proves me wrong. He's like, watch this. And he just...
2: Watch this. I'll fit it in.
0: It's, there. Yeah.
3: It's parallel parking, you guys. Parallel parking is like, it's the worst.
5: 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This is Hamid from San Jose. I think the bleep that word is packing.
3: Packing.
2: Great guess. Mm-hmm. Packing.
3: Packing, but not the one.
6: 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This is Brittany from Concord. My guess for the bleeped out word is shopping. Thanks. Have a good day.
0: Shopping.
3: Also great
0: Another great guess. Yep. But not the one we are looking for. If you want to leave your guess, do it now on the Talkback mic on the iHeartRadio app. We're going to play more of your talkbacks coming up. Here's Mutt.

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1: I'm Graham.
2: And I'm Jess.
0: Hope you had a good weekend. We are playing What the Bleep, where you can win a JV Show chug mug. You just have to be the first person to guess today's bleeped out word correctly. As always, when you think you know what that word is, then you want to play along, you got to leave your guess on the talkback mic on the iHeartRadio app. And only the first person who gets it right is going to be winning today's JV Show chug mug. So here's today's clip in case you missed it.
2: Most people have a technique when... 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
0: Only rule to this game is this is a family show. You sicko. Okay, So keep your guesses clean. Let's go to your talkbacks.
3: Good morning, JV Show. This is Lori at Morgan Hill, and I'm going to guess folding, like folding your laundry. Have a great day. Bye.
0: Folding. That's a good guess.
4: Do you guys have a certain technique when you're folding?
0: No.
2: Not really.
0: It just gets sloppier as time goes on. Just try to get it done.
4: My wife and I have very different t-shirt folding techniques. Hers is very nice and like tidy looking. Mm-hmm. Like, I mean, they stack, but it's hard to see what t-shirt is that. Mine shows you what shirt it is by, like, well, you can see what's on the front. Hers is like, man, they stack in there nice. But what shirt is that? Yeah. I can't tell.
5: This is Samantha from San Jose. My guess is wrapping.
2: Wrapping? I don't think that kind of wrapping.
4: Jess, are you going to hit us with a rap?
0: Yeah, come on, freestyle.
4: Okay. Come on, rapping and rhyming.
2: Okay, well, give me a beat. We're playing What the Bleep. And don't you give a squeak.
0: That was awful.
6: Morning,
4: Jamie
6: Show. I think the bleep that word is moving. This is Mary from San Bruno.
0: Moving. Oh my
4: that's
0: god,
4: that's a great guess.
0: That's such a good guess.
4: Yeah. Moving is the absolute it's the absolute worst. And you always start out organized, like, I'm gonna put all this stuff in this book, and then you get to the end and it's all this random stuff that doesn't go together, and you just start throwing it into your car or the truck.
0: Right.
7: 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This is Leo from San Jose. I'm gonna say organizing. All right, have a great one.
4: Shout outs too soon.
0: Here's today's clip, unbleeped.
2: Most people have a technique when organizing. I just make sure it fits and don't worry about the rest.
0: Wow.
2: Organizing.
4: Same.
2: It just takes too long sometimes that I'm like, this will go here.
4: As long as it all goes in there and I can close the door in the closet or whatever it is. Yep, that's organizing in my mind. People are like, you know, arranging their things by different colors, size. Yeah. Nope, as long as it goes in there and it all can stay in there and I can close the door and not see it, that's called organizing.
0: Mm-hmm.
4: All right, let's give some shout outs. Only a couple of shout outs to give this morning. First, Leo and Santa's out. What's up, Leo? JV Show chug mug coming your way. He had the first correct answer this morning. Outside of that, I'm just seeing that Winston from Berkeley came with the correct answer this morning.
2: One more.
4: Oh, there's another one.
2: Yeah, Christina in San Francisco.
4: What's up, Christina in San Francisco?
0: What's up?
4: Nice job, but you weren't quite fast enough.
0: Yeah, so but there's always tomorrow.
4: Chug mug. Oh, and I know Christina has been trying and trying and trying to win that chug mug, and she was so close.
2: Tomorrow
4: would be a great day to win a chug mug. I would do that.
0: We'll do it again tomorrow morning, same time, 7:05 here on the JV Show. Coming up next, it's our Yup Nope game. 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
0: Things are stop and go on the Bay Bridge. Westbound at 80 between West Grand and the metering light. Those lights are on and delays continue to Fremont Street in the city. There also is an accident westbound 80 before Fremont Street. Blocking the center lane. Everything is slow from the incline. Just be on the lookout for that. And on the Altamont Pass, things are stop and go. 580 westbound between 205 and North Flynn Road. Graham.
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0: Happy Monday, or should I say happy Monday?
30: Yeah, dial it back, bro.
0: The good news is we are now commercial free in a mix with Magic Matt, and we have some winning for you next. Coming up in a few minutes, we're going to kick off our super fun trivia game, the Yep Nope game, for your chance to win these tickets for the Exploratorium. Here's new Ariana.

0: 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We're commercial free right here on the JV show. Looking for caller 20. Can we get caller 20 on the line, please? Just what are we giving away?
1: Tickets for the Exploratorium.
0: You just got to play and win our Yup Nope game coming up next. 888-333-9490. Let's get you on a play. Good luck.

0: 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Thanks for hanging out with the JV Show. I'm Selena.
1: I'm Graham.
0: And I'm Jess. And who do we have on the phones this morning?
2: Carlos.
0: Carlos, what's going on? How was the weekend?
2: Good. How's yours?
0: It was fantastic. Thanks so much for asking. You are on this morning to play our Yup Nope game. Jess, what is Carlos playing for this morning?
3: 4 tickets to the Exploratorium.
0: All right, nice. What's the vibe you guys are getting? Is Carlos
3: going
0: to win
3: vibes.
0: This?
3: Mm-hmm.
1: Dude, good vibes because he's a great dude. He's going to have a ton of fun while he's playing, but he's going to come up just short.
0: Oh, Graham says you're going to fall short. Well, let's see.
1: We're gonna
0: ask you 4 trivia questions.
2: I just want to say real quick, I'm hella nervous right now.
0: Why?
1: Oh, yeah, that was the vibe I was getting.
0: Oh, my God. Don't be nervous.
2: I always win, but I'm pretty sure I'm not going to win right now. But
0: Stop manifesting that. Here we go. You got to get 3 out of 4 questions right. Here's question number 1. How many ounces are there in 2 pounds?
2: In 2 pounds?
0: Mm-hmm. Think back to your drug dealer days. Mm-hmm. 2 pounds. Yeah. How many ounces is that?
1: Yeah. That was kilos.
2: Is it 52?
0: Ooh.
1: Where's my...
0: No. You are not a good drug dealer.
1: No.
0: Giving out a lot of free stuff.
1: Yeah.
2: 32. God damn it. I was
1: carry the 1. Yeah, 16 ounces in a pound times 2. 16 times 2, 32. All right, that's okay. You can miss 1. You just got to nail the rest of these. Question number 2. Harvard, Northeastern, and MIT are all prestigious universities in what state?
2: Oh, my God. Harvard University is in... I have no idea. This is horrible.
3: Think about MIT. Where is MIT? M.
1: He's like, that's not helping me.
2: Massachusetts.
4: Yep.
0: There it is.
2: Are you serious?
0: Yeah.
1: Walks you into that one.
2: Oh, my God. No.
0: Oh, I mean, relax. You still got to get the rest right.
1: Yeah.
0: Calm down.
1: Come
0: here.
1: On.
0: Okay, here's question. Question number 3. Finish the title of this popular book and subsequent film, The Girl with the Dragon blank.
2: Tattoo.
4: Yep.
0: There it is.
1: All right. Question number 4. It all comes down to this. Come on. Lock in. Question 4. Angels on Horseback is the name for oysters that are wrapped in what?
2: Are you serious, Graham?
1: Just think about what you wrap stuff in.
3: Yeah. Food.
2: Bacon?
4: Yep.
1: There you go.
2: Are you serious? Let's go.
1: I feel like we should get half of the 4-pack of tickets because
0: we
1: led him to all those answers.
0: No, we were leading him to the answers.
1: Yeah.
0: No, he got these. And you.
2: I'm so excited.
0: Yes, you just won 4 tickets to the Exploratorium.
3: Woo! And you guys, from June 11th. To September 13th. You can explore the science of how life, human, or extraterrestrial might breathe, eat, and just maybe stay alive in the extreme conditions beyond Earth. You're going to get to check that out.
1: Very cool.
2: So cool. Awesome. Appreciate it. Thank you so much, guys. That was so fun and nerve-wracking.
0: Well, you did it. Congrats. Hang on, Carlos, for those tickets. Graham, do we have any shout-outs?
1: You know we do. First DM here. Good morning to you. Wanted to send a shout-out to my son, Anthony, from Vallejo. He's 14, just completed the 8th grade. He's going to be going into honors courses in high school, and I'm very proud of him. He's an avid listener and a big fan of your station, specifically the JV Show. Thanks, and that is from his dad. Yes, congrats to Anthony. Anthony, nice work in school.
0: Yes.
1: Honors courses in high school.
0: That's a big deal.
1: That is a big deal, but.
4: Who gives a fart?
1: Oh, there's that. Yep. Mom in your DMs. Happy birthday. Shout out to Caleb in Foster City. Happy 9th birthday. You're awesome, funny, and kind. We are so proud of you. Can't wait to celebrate you at Great America. We love you so much. That's from Mom Alejandra. Dad Ethan and brothers Oscar and Jacob. Thanks, Graham. We love the show. You guys are so amazing. Oh, thank you. That's very sweet. But yes, happy birthday to Caleb in Foster City.
4: Woo! Who gives a fart?
1: And one more here. Hi, Graham. Instagram birthday shout out for my son, Saul. He is turning 17 today. He's also starting his very first job as a high school ambassador on the G team at the San Francisco Giants today.
0: Whoa.
1: That's cool. We're so proud of him. Wishing him luck in his new role. Happy 17th birthday, Sal. That is from mom, dad, and brother, Mikhail. Yes. Happy birthday there. And good luck on the new job.
4: Who gives a fart?
1: Think he's going to do well and excel there? Or is he going to fall flat on his face and embarrass his entire family?
0: He's going to be the best person there.
1: Okay.
0: Mark my words.
1: Lofty goals. Mm-hmm. I like it.
0: Today's Hottest Trending is coming up next. Did you see Timothy Chalamet diss the Oscars over the weekend?
1: No.
0: I have a feeling that's going to piss off a lot of people.
1: Uh-oh.
0: That's next in Trending. Right now, Justin Bieber with UConn on Wild 94.9.

0: Wildity for Nine, the Bay's number one hit music station. All right, Graham, what do you have inside today's Hottest Trending?
1: Let's talk some more World Cup because some fans of Team Japan, they're going viral for what they did after their match yesterday.
0: Really? All right. That and more is next after Zedd and Foxx's. Here's Clarity on Wild.

0: is Wild 3 for 9. We're the Bay's number one hit music station, the JV Show. I'm Selena.
1: I'm Graham.
2: And I'm Jess.
0: Coming up 8:05, I let somebody borrow some money. Yeah. I'll tell you how that turned out.
1: Oh, doesn't sound good.
0: Not great.
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4: It's all the stuff you need to know. What's hot in music, movies, shows, and the most talked about stories happening today in the Bay.
0: Did you guys see Timothy Chalamet diss the Oscars?
1: Mm-mm.
0: So yeah. On Saturday, you can probably guess where Timmy was. Yep, at Game 5 of the NBA Finals, cheering on the New York Knicks. There's a clip that made its rounds online. Timmy is, as you can imagine, just locked in on the Knicks winning.
1: Yep.
0: And he says to the camera, whoever is recording, this was it Kylie that recorded? I don't even know. But he said that he'd way rather this than the Oscars anytime.
5: Way rather this than the Oscars. Come on, baby. Knicks are champions, baby.
0: I don't imagine this sitting very well with a lot of other people in Hollywood who are already kind of growing sick and tired of him and his antics. Remember that? Mm-hmm. Like, remember this last Oscars, for example, back in March, he was snubbed. And honestly, that's probably why he said what he did at the game anyways. But remember, a lot of people around that time, they were like growing really like over Timothy Chalamet. He was dating a Kylie Jenner, saying all these controversial things in interviews. Like, people thought he just wasn't taking Hollywood very seriously. And so I kind of feel like dissing the Oscars now isn't really going to help him around his Hollywood peers.
1: It shouldn't influence how they view his upcoming performances or past performances in movies, right?
0: But you know it does.
1: And is he saying he would take this, just the Knicks in general winning championship, or like he wishes, like him being an athlete, like he wishes he could be an athlete winning championships rather than an actor winning Oscars?
0: Oh.
1: Which one do you think it is? Just the team in general winning?
0: I think
1: winning.
0: Just the event. I took it as, like the Knicks winning, not him.
1: Look, but don't you agree?
0: Well, a lot more exciting, I guess.
1: I wouldn't.
0: When Hollywood already hates you, you don't say that.
1: Like, I would agree. I mean, of course, for an actor, you know, the Oscars is the highest honor that you can achieve, and that's incredible, right? But for a starved fan base, they haven't won one in 50, you know, whatever years. Like, there's something about that. I would have traded a lot of my top, you know, life moments for the 49ers to win another championship, you know?
0: Like, really?
1: Oh,
0: but it's
1: not
0: like you're winning it.
1: It doesn't matter.
0: I get it, you're a player, but I'm not giving up like my top life moments is like wedding day, my kids, like, and like you would put
1: to get a Niners Super Bowl win. I'm telling you, there's just something in the buildup, and we've made it to the Super Bowl and haven't been able to break through and actually win it. There's something there. It's been a long time since the 49ers won one. I'm telling you, wedding, birth of my children, move over. I want that Niners Super Bowl.
0: By the way, remember Game 4 where Taylor was sitting courtside and then five rows behind her was Scooter Braun and Sydney Sweeney?
2: Mm-hmm. Yeah.
0: A lot of people were like, could they not afford like courtside tickets? Were they scared of Taylor? What's going on? Scooter clarified that Sydney surprised him with tickets in the same section as his dad and a brother, who I believe were there. And so
1: she's broke.
0: So no, she wanted them to sit together so he can like share that experience with his family.
1: I mean, there are only so many courtside seats, right? And those are going, again, you had Jerry Seinfeld and Larry David, all these guys that just have hundreds of millions of dollars. They're the ones that are down on the court, you know? There's only so many of those seats. And there weren't probably that many even up for grabs at that point because so many people wanted to be at those games.
0: Yeah, but if I'm that high profile, if I'm Sydney Sweeney, like, I'm not sitting in row 5 or 6. I'm not going if I'm not courtside.
1: Those are awesome seats. And they're probably still 30 grand a pop or whatever.
0: They're going to accuse me of being broke and like not being able to afford courtside. I'm not even going to bother.
1: That's crazy that in the NBA Finals, one of the most expensive tickets probably for NBA Finals in a long time, and to sit third row, fourth row, fifth row, that's looked at as peasantly.
0: Yeah, if you're an A-lister.
1: I guess. Scooter Braun can afford it. That dude's got bank, right?
0: Yeah.
2: And Sydney Sweeney gets criticized enough for everything else, so you would think she'd be like, dang.
0: Maybe just let me know at all. Let me just sit at home. All right, Graham, what do you have?
1: All right, did you guys watch Japan's World Cup match yesterday against the Netherlands?
2: No.
1: Oh, you guys, it was a thriller! At least from what I read. I didn't watch it either. Japan trailing. They clawed their way back after a scoreless first half to a 2-2.

0: point because everybody else is, and you can't just.
1: The little cartons and everything, there's just mustard oozing all
0: ew,
1: over the place.
0: You know
1: like,
0: what I would do,
1: you don't have any gloves, and you're just going to have to grab all the stuff.
0: I would just grab my stuff and be like, oh, my God, my arms are so full. I mean, like, walk it down to the trash, and then you just leave after that.
1: What if they're like, oh, here, I have a trash bag for you right here, and you could put that in there and then keep filling it up on your way out.
2: Well, then you're like, oh, my God, I'm not ready.
0: You have to feel like an emergency.
1: All the stuff and the onions that they were cooking the hot dogs in are just oozing out the side, and there's mustard and ketchup just splattered everywhere.
0: Wait, so the people that were hired to clean up after this, they were just like...
1: They were stoked.
0: They're like, wow, this is nice.
2: I love this.
1: I'm getting paid by the hour, and I'm just going to let them handle most of it.
2: I love that they do this because
1: it's very cool.
2: It's so interesting to see the comparison between just two things, right? Two sporting events. It's like the Knicks win this championship and all of a sudden the city, like New York City, is just tore up.
1: It's just light buses on fire and beat people up.
2: Like, and then on the opposite side of things, people are cleaning up after themselves.
1: Yeah, let's tidy up the stadium after we tie.
0: They would hate our movie theaters.
1: Oh,
0: can you imagine?
1: Yeah. Well, they would clean up. They would not throw all the stuff all over the ground and just leave it.
0: Oh, my God.
2: I love that.
1: Yeah.
0: All right.
1: We'll slob
0: Thank you, Grum. Coming up next, you're on the JV Show. We got your chance to win $2,500. I'll say that again. $2,500. That's coming up here in a few minutes. Also, I want to talk a little bit about my weekend and how a listener got over on me.
1: Uh-oh.
0: It's next.
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0: there for spring break, and it's amazing. It's so clean. So clean, even though there are no trash cans anywhere. And that is because everybody brings their own trash home with them. Also, we went to a baseball game there. It was amazing. It is so different than here, and we had so much fun. I highly recommend a trip to Japan if you can set aside just a little bit of money.
1: Yeah, I've heard good
2: I
1: things, and
2: would
1: I've also heard
2: love
1: that
2: to experience that.
1: there's no trash cans out when you're out in public. So
2: Whoa.
1: you have to bring whatever you're bringing out with you to the park or whatever for your picnic or thing. You got to pack that home with you.
2: Oh,
3: isn't it crazy how that
2: no can
3: works
2: do.
3: for them? And here they want to have even bigger trash cans, and it still wouldn't work.
2: No, there's so we trash all over the
3: Like,
2: place. Yeah.
3: that's insane.
2: I know. All right, it's Wild 94.9. We're the JV Show. Happy Monday. I'm Selena.
1: I'm Graham.
3: And I'm Jess.
2: And we have your chance right now to win $2,500.
1: Boom.
3: As, a lot of money.
2: Jess, you know, she loves America so much. She wanted to celebrate America turning 250. So we as a company.
3: You guys love it as well, right?
2: iHeart, we are giving away $250,000. And then your share right now, $2,500. It could be yours. Graham, what's this hour's nationwide keyword?
1: You take the keyword birthday over to wild949.com. Again, birthday. Look around. Find the spot to enter it. And that's what it takes to get you in the running for that $2,500. Good
2: oh my
1: luck.
2: God, that would. Could that get me a trip to Japan? Or
1: I think so.
3: Maybe.
1: Okay. Yeah.
2: All right, I'll have to look into that.
4: Morning, JV Show. It's Loopy, your favorite East Bay teacher here. First of all, happy Monday. Wanted to say a couple of weeks ago, my husband and I went to Granton for the first time based on all the talk you've been hearing. And when I went to use the restroom, there was a button. I pushed the button and brand new toilet seat cover that just kind of rolls on through. So they're pretty cool. All right. Have a great week, guys. Love you. Bye.
2: Bye. Bye. Yeah, we brought up those seat covers last week.
1: Yeah.
2: Graham, do they not have those? Have you gone into like a stall in the men's bathroom at Grayton? Like,
1: no, I have not gone in there for
2: number two.
1: Key.
2: No, okay.
1: Yeah, so I don't know. I'm assuming that same technology is there in the men's room, but
3: probably yeah.
1: I'll let you know the next time.
2: It's pretty cool.
1: That
2: you
1: is a nice feature.
5: Mm-hmm. Hi, I just wanted to leave a talk back for Selena. Me and my sister ran into Selena and her husband at Grayton. We were taking our dad out for early Father's Day. It was so nice to meet you. You guys are so freaking nice.
2: Aww, oh, it was great meeting you as well.
1: Very sweet. Jess, would you rather go to Grayton to see the toilet seat cover technology, which is awesome, by the way, okay. or run into Selena and AJ there?
3: Oh, see, the technology, obviously.
1: Yeah, same. Yeah.
2: Wow. Yeah. Okay, well, I'll have you know, people loved meeting me, okay? And I loved meeting them, too. No, but shout out to everyone that went to Grayton over the weekend. Martin Lawrence had a sold-out show. And this is, you guys, I had never seen my husband, like, really, like, kind of fangirl over somebody.
3: And he was fangirling.
2: He kind of was a little bit. It was so nice. I told you earlier how I wish we could have gone to dinner at Aya, Grayton's new rooftop restaurant. But my dumbass didn't make any reservations.
1: Oh, come on!
2: I didn't think about, like, oh, my God, they're going to be fully booked up for the entire weekend, which
3: right.
2: they were. But, I mean, thankfully, everything is just delicious there at Grayton. So we went to their 6:30.
1: Oh, yeah, that place is good.
2: Steakhouse. Yeah, it was delicious. Martin Lawrence was so good. Graham, you would have loved this. You know, you can't go to Grayton and like not hit the blackjack tables.
1: Obviously.
2: Bro.
1: Yeah?
2: Well, I mean, maybe you've won more, but this is a lot for me.
1: Yeah, tell me.
2: We won like $300.
1: Let's go.
2: Whoa. Yeah, I didn't lose all my money this time.
1: Nice.
2: For the first time ever. Bro, and then.
1: Love blackjack.
2: And then we were with my husband's godbrother's wife.
3: Okay.
2: I don't know
1: make that
2: what
1: make sense,
2: that makes
1: but okay.
2: her to me,
1: uh-huh.
2: but
1: a god sister once removed.
2: I don't know. She, yeah, maybe. I don't know. We sit down at a couple of slot machines. She pushes one button, $900.
3: What?
1: Seriously?
2: I swear to God, I'm like, oh, how did you do that?
1: Oh, I'm so jealous right now.
2: I know.
1: $900.
2: We need to plan a JV show weekend at Grayton.
3: Yes.
2: We all go nuts
1: I'm
2: and
1: here
2: win
1: for
2: money.
1: That.
2: Speaking of money, here's a little situation I'm in right now. So a few weeks ago, and this never happens to me, or maybe it does, and I just don't open my DMs. I don't know.
3: Okay.
2: A few weeks ago, I am answering DMs, and I get a message from one woman, and I'm not going to say her name, but she was like, "Hey, Selena, like this is actually really, really embarrassing for me, and I can't believe I'm about to ask you this. And if you can't do it, totally understand. No pressure." She's like, "But I was wondering if you could let me borrow some money." It was
1: okay.
2: like $100.
1: Okay.
2: And she said, hey, you know, my child support just didn't come in, or I mean, maybe it will at some point, but I don't have it at the moment, but I get paid on June 5th, and I promise I'll pay you back then.
1: Sure.
3: Oh, no.
2: I think this was a Friday. I think it was payday. I think I may have already had, an espresso martini or something like that.
1: Oh,
2: I was feeling
1: generous.
2: A little generous. Okay. So, and she said it was for one of her kids.
3: Oh, so that, the mom card.
2: So that right mm-hmm. there is like, oh my God, like I can't. She's already seen that I've seen the message. I can't say no.
3: Yeah.
1: Well, I mean,
2: I could have.
1: Okay, yeah.
2: I could have. Okay. But I didn't. And here is my thought process going into this, because me and my husband, like he has a lot of family and friends that ask him for money all the time. And he's always like, you know, if you're in a place where you can help somebody, you should.
3: Yeah. Mm-hmm.
2: You know, you should obviously help whoever you can, whenever you can, because those blessings will come back to you. You're going to get good karma, even if they don't pay you back. You're going to get that later on down
1: the line.
2: Score
1: some karma points with Sky Daddy.
2: Yeah, and he was always like, and if you let somebody borrow money, what he does is he never expects it back. So he asks himself, like, can I afford to lose this money? That way I'm not losing, a friendship or whatever else that person is to me. Can I afford to lose this money? Can I just give it to them? If yes, then do it. If not, then decline.
1: Yeah.
2: And so I was thinking about that going into this. Like, it's $100. I'm not expecting it back. That way I'm not like hounding her or like thinking about it. So I'm like, let me help her out.
1: Everyone's about to slide into Selena's DMs right now because,
2: Don't, because she ruined it for you, because I have not heard anything back. I went to her messages. I was like, let me try to find the message. Maybe she reached out and I missed the message or whatever. And no, but she's responding to like other stories of mine.
3: Oh.
2: So she hasn't like completely ghosted me, but she hasn't brought up paying me back.
1: So you just hit her on like Cash App or Venmo or something, or?
2: Well, my thing is, because I never expected to get it back anyways. It was something that I was willing to let go. But my sister was like, you have to say something.
3: I don't think you...
1: But that's how you sent the money, is what I was asking. That's,
2: Yeah. It was like Cash App.
1: Got it.
2: Yeah. Would you guys say something?
3: I don't think I would.
2: Like, for me, I'm totally okay just like moving on from this. I helped somebody. I feel good about that. I'm not expecting to get the money back. My sister's like, bro, like, but she still said she was going to, and she should.
1: I think after a certain amount of time, you can say, hey, just checking in on that. Right? After enough time has passed, right? Couple weeks.
3: I would expect that person to give me an update of like, hey, thank you so much again. Like, this really helped me out.
2: It's like, if I have to ask you for it, you had no intentions of paying me back anyways.
1: Are you sure it wasn't a scam? I get the scam ones all the time in my DMs.
3: Really?
1: All the time.
2: That's why I said, I don't know. I've never gotten a message like that.
1: Oh, see, I get them. And
2: she's still like, she's a real person that is like responding and like.
3: Maybe you guys are giving off like rich vibes.
2: I don't know.
1: I get the scam ones, and clearly somebody's account has been hacked because it's somebody that is talking to me, because I think the scammer assumes I'm in there. We've DM'd each other, and again, it's just for birthday shout outs here on the show.
2: Yeah.
1: And then it's like, hey friend, I haven't seen you in a little bit. Is there any? And I'm like, I've never seen you. Like, we've never met. You know. And so you can tell by the language and how they're talking that it's just a complete scam. And I always offered them the money, but they have to meet me at a particular street corner in San Francisco at a particular time, and they always decline. I'm like, okay, yeah. And it's usually in the Tenderloin. But I'm like, no, I don't feel comfortable sending them money, but I'll give it to you in person. And then
2: that's
1: I tell them when and where, and then they keep pushing for me to send it, digitally. I'm like, okay, then I guess you don't want it.
3: So does part of you feel like you do need to hold this person accountable to what they said so that they don't continue, I guess, doing this to other people? Because
2: honestly, part of me didn't, because I just don't want to like be clinging on to that. Like, that's why I had to prep myself in the beginning. Like, am I okay with just giving somebody this money and not expecting it back? And should I be holding them accountable? I guess.
1: Kind of. And if I was the person that ever borrowed the money from someone and I didn't have it to give it back to them when I thought I would be reaching out to them to apologize.
2: Exactly. I would too.
3: Give an update.
2: But nothing. So Cricket. Should I reach back out to her? I don't know. If you want to weigh in on the talkbacks, running out of breath here, iHeartRadio app, you can let me know. Here's Taylor Swift.

0: 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I'm Selena.
1: I'm Graham.
2: And I'm Tess.
0: We have on standby for you a gift card to Smart and Final, $100. Boom. So you can host your own like World Cup watch party. Again, that is going to be in a few minutes. Right now, though, it's time for...
3: The four things you need a heads up on to start your day.
0: A couple of major deaths this weekend. Former NFL star Alden Smith passed away on Saturday after he was found unresponsive in his friend's truck outside the friend's home in Los Gatos. He was transported to the hospital where he was later pronounced dead. He was only 36.
1: Dang, too young and such, so much trouble off the field for him. He could have been one of the greats.
0: And singer-songwriter Oliver Tree has died after a helicopter crash in Brazil. He was only 32.
1: Jeez. All right, a couple champions crowned over the weekend. First, the New York Knicks beat the Spurs in San Antonio on Saturday to win their first title since 1973. Jalen Brunson scored 45 in that game. He was awesome. He won finals MVP. New Yorkers probably still celebrating this morning, just beating up people in Spurs jerseys. And last night, the Carolina Hurricanes beat the Vegas Golden Knights 3-0 in Game 6 of the Stanley Cup to win their first championship in 20 years.
2: Oh, man. Cloudy start to your day. That should clear by late morning. We'll get some sunshine for the afternoon. Temperatures decrease from the weekend. High should be in the high 70s to low 80s. Strong winds will pick up in the afternoon.
1: Hey, Virgo bestie!
2: Hey!
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0: Yes, Virgos.
1: Get rid of that commute, Virgos.
0: Wait, so there's a new way to spot a millennial?
1: Yeah. Oh my God, here we go.
2: We've gotten into the habit now.
1: The jean jackets, the crossbody bags. The skinny jeans.
2: Well, this one is coming from one of our listeners.
1: Okay.
2: Shout out to Kristen. She DM'd me on Instagram and she was like, oh my God, there's another way that you can spot a millennial. She said she saw this out in the wild and she knew immediately.
0: Can I just say, I'm already like getting nervous.
2: Yeah.
0: I don't even know what it is, but I'm afraid that it's something that I do.
1: You're going to be attacked.
2: Every
1: sure.
2: time I'm picking out an outfit the night before coming into work, I look at my jean jacket and I'm like, dang it.
0: You can't wear that.
1: Oh, I miss you, jean jacket.
2: Yeah. I'm like,
1: it's
2: you know
1: just
2: what?
1: Hanging there all sad.
2: Yeah, and I have multiple.
0: I feel like you have to wear a jean jacket at some point during the summer. It's just like, it's summer vibes.
1: Yeah, totally.
0: It is.
2: I'm going to wear it to the airport next time I go.
1: Yeah, that's very millennial.
2: So she said, a romper. If you wear a romper out, it screams millennial, and
0: okay.
2: I have to agree.
0: Okay, romper is romper just like the shorts?
1: What's a romper?
0: Or
1: again?
0: Is it like the one piece jumpsuit?
2: A romper
0: pants.
2: Is the
1: that's
2: is,
1: what I'm picturing.
0: It's where the bottom and top is connected.
1: Yeah, I'm picturing the long thing.
0: But when I think romper, I think shorts.
2: It's the shorts.
1: Oh,
2: if it's the long one, it's the jumpsuit. I think the jumpsuit is still in the clear.
1: I feel like my wife wears the long ones.
2: Okay, I think she might still be in the clear.
1: Okay.
2: But I think the romper with the shorts, that one screams millennial.
0: Okay.
2: And I used to wear those back in the day, and now I don't. But I think if I were
0: been a fan of the shorts ones, but I literally wore a jumpsuit Saturday to the Martin Lawrence show.
1: Oh, man.
2: Okay, maybe
1: did you pair it with the jean jacket? Because
2: no.
1: A jean jacket would look totally cute
0: with
1: that.
0: No, but it would have matched.
1: I know.
0: It would have, but I didn't take a jacket. It was so hot.
2: Oh, my God. Maybe those do count then.
0: Oh, God. Oh, no.
2: Selena, we have to go through your wardrobe.
1: Yeah.
0: Oh,
1: your
0: no.
1: wardrobe needs a major edit to rid itself of all the millennialness.
2: Oh, my God. It sucks that once you see a piece of clothing and you're like, oh, yeah, that's looks like a millennial would wear it, you can't unsee it ever.
0: Dang it.
1: All right, just a whole closet full of jean jackets and rompers hanging
0: there. But I guess
1: there.
0: I really do need some clarification. Is rompers just the shorts? Because I don't wear those. So I think I'm okay.
2: Ooh, I don't know, because I think the romper is the one with just the shorts, but I think you can put the jumpsuits into the same category. Because do you see...
0: I don't think so. I don't think that you can categorize that as a romper. I think rompers is just the shorts ones.
2: Right, but have you ever seen a Gen Zer wear a jumpsuit?
1: That's a good point. answer, that's no.
0: My daughter has some.
2: Okay, that were passed down from generation to generation.
1: Her rompers are blue.
0: No. I can't breathe.
1: Oh, man.
2: Yeah, you might want to clean the out
1: romper,
2: your closet.
1: That romper just is a piece of clothing that you ladies wear. I've never understood, because if you go to a public restroom, you have to take this thing all
2: you're
1: the
2: naked.
1: Way off.
2: Bro, can I tell you guys about my experience on Saturday? So, listen, no. We left. I live, you know, in Hayward. It's over an hour drive to Grayton. And we packed really last minute. We got there really last minute. I'm like, I should have packed earlier, but I didn't. Don't ask me why. Then I had to wait for my mom to get to my house because she's going to stay with the kids while we go, because we were staying the night out there. And so we finally get out there and I was like, oh my God. Because the romper or the jumpsuit I was wearing, it's kind of like backless. I was like, I forgot my sticky boobs. Where are my sticky boobs? So not only did I have missing sticky boobs.
4: Oh, where are my sticky
2: boobs?
4: Those
2: times I did have to use the restroom. I'm completely topless.
1: Oh, man.
4: Oh, my.
2: Not even sticky boobs. I'm just sitting there.
4: Oh, where are my sticky boobs?
2: Completely topless.
1: But wouldn't you, if you pulled romper down, again, you have to take the whole thing down to your ankles like you're a little kid, and you're totally naked there. Wouldn't your sticky boobs just start, like, wouldn't they be flopping around in the danger that they might fall off?
2: They're stuck to you.
4: They're stuck to you,
2: they're
4: yeah.
2: sticky.
1: Okay.
4: Oh, where are my sticky boobs?
2: Also, I looked online. The AI overview says that rompers are only like the shorts.
1: Okay.
2: It's jumpsuits or the long pants. So I think as long as that listener says jumpsuits are cool, then like.
4: Well, they just said romper. They didn't mention the jumpsuits at all. I'm thinking we're throwing them into the same category, after hearing your confessional.
1: They seem pretty similar. Yeah.
2: Your personal story.
1: And you forgot your sticky boobs.
2: I forgot my sticky boobs.
4: Oh, where are my sticky boobs?
2: Dang it. All right, next on the JV Show, we have a few food-related things that we're going to be talking about next.
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0: unfolded. 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We're the Bay's number one hit music station, the JV Show. I'm Selena.
1: I'm Graham.
2: And I'm Jess.
0: Who was it that messaged you?
2: Kristen, of our listeners on Instagram saying, hey, another thing for you to be able to spot a millennial if they're wearing a romper.
0: Mm. And I would like to say that I wore a jumpsuit this week, Saturday. Not a romper, right?
2: I think it's still called.
1: Yeah, I'm not sure.
3: Good morning, JV Show. This is Rhea from San Francisco. yeah, I think rompers are definitely, well, like the loose ones, you know what I mean? Like, and that goes without saying, definitely the long ones. Like, it's not mentioned because that just goes without saying.
1: Oh.
3: That's why it's not listed, because why are you still wearing them? Especially the striped ones with the jean jacket. Oh, my God. Especially at a day party.
1: Especially at a day party, the striped one with the jean jacket.
0: I did not wear a striped one. I did not wear a jean jacket, and it wasn't a day party, if that helps.
1: But your face just sunk because you know you've done that before.
0: No, I've never had a stripe. When you're as short as me, you can't really wear stripes.
1: Oh, I thought the vertical stripes helped along that you can't do horizontal stripes.
0: Maybe, yeah. I still never had that, though.
2: I have one.
1: These ladies are feeling attacked this morning.
0: Oh, my God.
4: Good morning, JV Show. This is Brenda from San Jose, and I gotta return everything back. Oh my God. Why? Why did I listen to this today? I just bought some cute rompers for the summer because I'm like, I don't have a lot of, you know, summery clothes. So I went and bought myself some rompers. And now I feel attacked, and I'm like, now I have to return everything.
0: Okay, what about, let me ask this.
1: You gotta take them back now.
0: What about, like, a vacation, like, beachy romper? That's like, you're out.
1: Yeah, if you want to be, like, millennial in the wild on vacation, that's fine.
0: But, like, you put one of those, like, over your bathing suit or something, you know what I mean?
2: Ooh, like, as a cover-up?
0: Yeah, or, like, a pool day, like, let me just throw my romper on.
1: It's short shorts and a crop top now.
0: That's doing too much.
1: Yes. I don't know. Is that what? What is the alternative? What are we supposed to be wearing? Because I wear my romper by the pool shorts. Every day.
0: I guess separate shorts and top.
2: Yeah.
1: Got it. Yeah.
0: I don't know. I still might pack a vacation romper every now and then.
5: Okay, but let's stop pretending like being a millennial is embarrassing. It is the best generation there ever was, and I'm proud to be a millennial. So go ahead and spot me out in my skinny jeans and my crossbodies. Go ahead. Have your fun. Have your giggle. We're the best, and that's all there is to say about it.
0: I mean, I agree with that.
1: Yeah.
0: I agree with that.
1: Oh, I'm kidding.
0: But even I'm not wearing skinny jeans anymore.
2: Well, I wear them sometimes.
0: Yeah, so. I would have worn them a lot longer, but I started getting shamed by my kids.
1: You just had to move on. But now the romper shame, you got to move on from that, too.
0: I don't know. I just love me a jumpsuit, though.
2: Sometimes you just have to say goodbye.
1: Yeah, take a moment, say goodbye.
0: I can't.
6: Hey, good morning, JV Show. This is Kristen. Jess, I'm the one that sent you that DM, Kristen out of Oakland. Yeah, I did mean the same thing. Oh my gosh, rompers and jumpsuits. I actually forgot they were two different things. But yeah, the same exact thing is millennial camouflage.
0: Okay, well, you know what? That's just something I'm going to have to accept and just embrace, okay? If you can tell I'm a millennial by my jumpsuit, fine. At least it's cute.
1: Millennial camouflage.
2: Will you be able to wear a jumpsuit after this conversation?
0: I think I still will. For some reason, I don't feel as much embarrassment over this as the jean jacket.
2: Okay.
0: That was like a whole other level. But I don't know. Yeah. I have a couple jumpsuits that would actually look good with my jean jacket. So, I mean, I don't know.
2: And to be fair, there's a lot of Gen Z fashion we can criticize as well.
0: Thank you.
2: So,
0: thank you.
2: I guess it goes both ways.
1: Yes.
2: You know?
0: All right. Today's Hottest Trending is coming up next. I have some information, allegedly, on what Blake Lively is going to be doing on Taylor Swift's wedding day. Would you guys care to find out? Should I share that with you?
1: Sure.
0: Yeah. Next. All right, it's coming up right now. Olivia Dean, Man I Need on Wild 94.9.

0: my hair part from a side part to a middle part. I got rid of my jean jackets. I stopped wearing skinny jeans so I can wear loose barrel jeans. And now rompers? No, I'm not doing this anymore. Oh, and my crossbody bag. I can't wear my crossbody bag anymore. I can't keep up with it. I'm not doing it. I'm just going to own being a millennial. Love you guys.
1: Yes!
2: Yeah,
1: own
2: just
1: it.
2: Wear what you want.
1: Embrace it.
2: Who cares?
1: I'm with you.
3: Good morning, JV Show. This is Mo from Burlingame. I don't believe rompers should be for adults. I think rompers should be more for children. And I think overalls are more for adults. Okay, bye. Have a good day.
2: Okay, I got questions about that.
1: Interesting take.
2: Overalls. Is that a thing?
1: I think that...
4: Not a big thing. It's for kids.
5: Maybe that is also a millennial thing because I still have some overalls that I like to
1: oh
5: wear.
1: Oh, my God.
5: The short overalls. Oh, my God. That's basically
4: that's
5: a romper.
4: That's like a romper. It's like a jean romper. That's jean jackets and rompers put together. That's worse. That's double millennial.
2: I assumed overalls, yeah, were the more kid thing of
4: that's
2: the...
4: That's what I thought.
2: Given the two options between a romper and overalls, but maybe... That's the old school way of thinking. Maybe overalls are cool now. Rompers are out.
4: No, overalls still aren't cool, though.
2: I don't know.
5: They're still cool.
4: Jess. Come on.
2: They are.
4: Graham, what do you have inside today's How is Trending?
2: I don't know. Still working on that.
4: Perfect. Yep. Well, I have a bone to pick with Ariana Grande.
1: Uh-oh.
4: Okay. That and more is next. Right now, The Weeknd, Wild 94.9.

0: Hi, good morning, Jeremy Show. This is Beatriz from San Jose. Hey, you guys, I left you a talk back last Friday to wish my daughter Yaretzi a happy birthday, but I never heard it on the podcast, so what happened? Well, anyway, she loves it when Graham sings happy birthday to her in Spanish, so please, please, can you sing happy birthday for her in Spanish? Tell her I love her so much. She'll be 14 the next year, the quinceañera. Bye.
1: Okay,
2: happy birthday. Two things.
1: Yeah. I saw her talk back on Friday, but not till after the show because she left that talk back. People listening up, if you don't hear a talk back split in here, you might be doing, might be making this mistake. There is a talk back mic button when you are podcasting our show. That goes to a different section than when you are interacting with our live show and hit the talk back mic button. So her talk back went to a different area. I don't see those and or check those till after the show because it's just, it's a whole different spot. So if you want to interact and comment on stuff that we are doing live on the air, make sure you hit that talk back button while you are streaming us live, and then we'll get that talk back sent directly to us here in the studio. And secondly, Feliz cumpleaños a ti.
2: Ooh, it's getting
1: Feliz cumpleaños a ti.
2: Ouch, my ears.
1: Feliz cumpleaños a
2: Yaretzi.
1: Feliz cumpleaños a ti.
3: Yeah, who gives a fart?
2: Good point, Graham.
4: All the stuff you need to know. What's hot in music, movies, shows, and the most talked about stories happening today in the Bay.
2: I have a bit of a bone to pick with Ariana Grande.
1: Okay,
2: so I hop on TMZ this morning, and it says, Ariana Grande breaks down on stage. She performed in L.A. last night at Crypto.com Arena. And you guys know I went to her tour opener.
1: That's right.
2: Their very first show here at Oakland Arena. You know, she did three shows here in the Bay last week. And when I go to her tour opener, you know, the very first time she's back on stage after like a 7-year hiatus or something like that, I see her break down. And I'm like, oh, my God, like, this is so touching.
1: Yeah.
2: It's an emotional moment. It's her first time performing in front of an audience like that. And she got so emotional because of the overwhelming love and support from her fans.
1: And you posted that. Right?
2: I posted it.
1: Yeah, I watched it.
2: Yeah, and then I saw her do that at her second show.
1: Yeah.
2: Then at her third show.
1: Oh.
2: Now she's in LA.
1: I'm still overwhelmed with emotion. Still,
2: yeah, and then yeah, and just every
1: right
2: single time
1: the
2: right before the same exact song every single like is this an act?
1: Yes.
5: Oh.
2: Yeah, it's not, doesn't really feel as genuine anymore.
1: Not at all. Not if you're on the sixth tour stop in a row. Like, I just can't believe I'm back performing in front of fans again. Yeah, you were the night before and the night
2: before that. Thank you. We all know Ariana. She can act.
5: Yeah,
1: she's quite the actress.
5: Wow, you felt special, huh, Serena?
2: I did. Yeah, we have been bamboozled.
1: Well, also, like your video and your post, it did feel very authentic. Like it was the kickoff to the tour. She hadn't been on tour in forever.
2: Night
1: and it made perfect sense.
2: Right.
1: And now she's at crypto.com.
2: Thank you. All right.
1: Yeah, shut it.
2: What will Blake and Ryan be doing on Taylor's wedding day? So it's looking more and more unlikely that Blake Lively and Ryan Reynolds will be attending Taylor's wedding.
1: Oh,
2: so
1: no.
2: What are they going to be doing instead?
1: 4th of July barbecue?
2: No. Oh. According to some sources, Blake and Ryan are planning a very public outing when Taylor gets married so they can be photographed being unbothered.
5: Oh, my God.
1: That means you are bothered. If you're out trying to seem unbothered, that's just further proof that you are bothered.
2: They
1: you're not
2: don't
1: there.
2: Want anyone to be able to say that they're at home hiding or avoiding anybody. They want to look like they're out happy and just carrying on with their lives despite all the drama. The last thing Blake wants is to look like she's hurt by not getting the invite.
1: That again, that just cements the fact that you are hurt. You didn't get the invite.
2: I know. Have you guys noticed this like PDA? Tour PR thing that they're on right now?
1: No.
2: So remember when the lawsuit with Justin Baldoni got settled? There was all these reports that it was really putting a strain on Blake and Ryan's marriage because Ryan, for the longest, was telling her to just drop it, settle, let's move on. And it was like really putting them, you know, through the ringer as far as their marriage goes. And then last week, I don't know if you caught these photos, but they were in New York City and these PDA photos come out and they're like kissing and they're holding hands and Blake's grabbing his butt. Everybody is saying that those photos were staged, that the paparazzi was tipped off because they, you know, want to look like their marriage is stronger than ever.
1: It's completely unbothered.
2: Just unbothered, just in love, nothing to see here.
1: Yeah, completely unbothered.
2: I think that tracks. Unbothered. I think they're just on this, they're doing like major damage control.
5: I don't think it's going to work. I really don't think it's going to work.
2: It's not. Everyone is seeing right through it.
1: Yep.
5: It's going to be the same situation like how anytime Meghan and Harry try to come up with some sort of new like plan to, you know, come out of their shameful like series of failed events and everything. It's going to be the same thing with them, I think. Like, the public is just not going to accept them the way
2: they
5: did once.
2: We're not buying it.
1: It is, and it's tough to swing back the court of public opinion back in your favor once you've lost them. And that's a great example, Jess, of Meghan Markle. I mean, they could be out photographed, you know, giving away their entire, every dollar to their name to little orphan kids. And we'd be like, well, why aren't you giving away your jam? Yeah. You made some jam and that didn't work.
2: Or so,
1: and
2: we're like, it's staged. It's fake.
1: Yeah, it's just fake. And like, they just can't win them back. And I think Blake Lively is going to be you can have these little moments that you think are helping. It is a long, slow climb back.
2: Graham, did you want to throw something into trending next or screw it? Let's move on. All right. Coming up next on the JV Show, let's talk about our photos from home.
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3: 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Selena.
4: Bay Bridge, things are a stop and go. 80 westbound between the end of the parking lot and the metering lights. Those lights are on and delays continue from Treasure Island all the way to Fremont Street. Still have some slowdowns in Palo Alto from an earlier two-car injury crash. Everything looks like it's on the shoulder now. 101 southbound at San Antonio Road. Things are slow from Willow Road and on the Altamont Pass. Slowdowns on 580 westbound between 205 and Northland Road. Graham.
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0: hear the same. Pink Panthers, Zara Larson, stateside. It's Wild 94.9. We're the Bay's number one hit music station. I'm Selena.
1: I'm Graham.
2: And I'm Jess.
0: Thanks for hanging out with the JV Show every Monday. We bring our photos from home. You can check out our pictures on our Instagram. Make sure you're following us, by the way. JV Morning Show. Give us that follow. Then you can always, you know, check out what we're talking about throughout the show. My photo is me on my husband on the way to Grayton. I don't know
1: you
0: if
1: you on your husband?
0: Me and my husband.
1: Oh, got it.
0: Sorry, not me on my husband.
1: I was like, whoa, I better get that was later. Shows fast as I can on Instagram to capture this.
0: This happens more times than not. Like, we will go out places and we have so much fun and we do things and I never take any pictures.
2: Oh, come on.
0: I have maybe like one picture of us we went to Grayton and I have maybe one picture of us that entire night. And it's not even like a good one that I could have used for my photo from home.
1: And this I'm the was opposite. Just on your way there.
0: So this is, all I have is the one on the way there.
1: Well, you guys look good.
0: This is us.
1: It's a nice.
2: I see your Celsius.
0: Had to have my Celsius. Yep.
1: Obviously.
0: That was a must.
1: And you guys had a great time there. So
0: such a good time.
1: It all worked out. I'm with you. We went to a big like reunion this weekend with all our old neighborhood where we used to live in San Rafael and all this stuff. And I looked at my wife. I was like, we didn't take one single picture.
0: None.
1: To document
0: it
1: that
0: always
1: the
0: happens
1: entire weekend.
0: Like that.
1: Yeah. Whoops. All right. Mine's a picture of me in my lumber. I'm currently in my lumberjack era. I decided, I don't know why, to start trimming all the trees in my yard. And it just spiraled out of control. Now I've just cut down whole trees and trimmed branches off every single tree, and the branches just keep piling up. It's never ending, you guys. And this is me with my pole chainsaw cutting some branches down. This is what I did.
0: This looks dangerous.
1: This is what I did all weekend long, and then all of last week too, because my wife was away on a business trip and the kids were staying with the in-laws, so it's like I had extra free time to lumberjack around, of course. Yeah. And that's what I've been doing. This is my life lately.
0: How did this picture come about? Because were you just like, hey, babe, can you take a picture of me? Let me pose. Like, how did this happen?
2: I need a photo from home.
1: No, so my wife was out there taking pictures sort of like a little bit of a before and after.
0: Got
1: and then
0: it.
1: She captured an action shot. You guys, it's almost done. It looks incredible out there right now.
0: I also see you're embracing the longer socks.
1: I don't think you've ever done.
0: Is that something new?
1: No. So look, normally I don't. This was it was hot. It was really hot. Normally I would never do any sort of construction work in shorts, but it was just too hot out there. And when you're wearing your work boots, you cannot wear short socks with those. You have to wear tall socks. With the high ankle.
0: The shorts and then the long socks and then the high top work boots. It just looks weird.
1: No, I agree. It's not. It's not a good look. But if you were out there and it was so roasting hot, I was dying. So.
2: Are your legs all scratched up now?
1: Yeah. Yes, as is my stomach and my arms and everything. Because normally I would also be wearing long sleeves when you're doing tree work.
0: And are your knees always that red?
1: I think it's just like the shadow or something.
0: Okay.
1: I don't know what's going on. Every time I bring a picture that shows any leg or arm or anything.
0: You do it to yourself, though.
1: I know, I get it. You could also see, if you zoom in on my arm, you could see I have the world's worst farmer tan right now.
0: Oh, yeah.
1: Like, my forearms are so tan and my upper arm is like just gleaming white.
2: Oh, my gosh.
1: So there you go.
2: Well, speaking of tan, I got the worst, or I guess sunburn. I got the worst sunburn at the game over the weekend. So I'm the opposite of you guys. I actually take too many pictures and then I don't know which one to pick. But this is me and Ruben at the game.
0: Yeah, I wouldn't have picked this one. I'm just kidding.
2: But because I already posted a bunch of them. But okay, can you see how they covered the Levi's logo for the Levi's Stadium? Because you can't actually call it that for the World Cup. But
0: it's just stadium.
1: But why? I don't get that. That's the name of the stadium. Yeah. They have naming rights, right? And an event comes there, that's where it's going to, place.
0: But not for FIFA.
2: No, they see it as like, oh, this is a global event and you're going to get basically free promo from us. So they had every single stadium that they're involved in, like, cover their branding, basically.
1: I know. I still think that's a shocking brand agreement.
2: And we were early, which is why, like, there's so many empty seats. But it got packed and the energy was crazy, you guys. Also, that's the shirt I was talking about earlier.
0: I was going to say, it's so cute.
1: You made this thing?
2: You guys, I followed a DIY tutorial. I had to hand sew.
1: Why did you borrow Chidi's sewing machine? Yeah, she's not using it.
2: You know what? I thought about that after. I was like, I could have had Chidi like sew.
0: So you sat there hand sewing with your cat.
2: Yeah. But hey,
0: the finished result. It's cute.
1: It turned out pretty good.
2: One of a kind. But yeah, now my legs hurt because of the sunburn.
0: Because you
2: my shoulders.
1: Oh yeah, that's right.
2: Oh yeah.
3: I would be so upset if I burned my legs.
1: You did burn your legs.
0: I did. 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

0: a two-car accident. One car blocking lane number 2, 101 southbound before University Avenue. Major slowdowns from Willow Road. Graham.
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0: for 9. We're the Bay's number one hit music station. Thanks for hanging out with the JV Show. I'm Selena.
1: I'm Graham.
0: And I'm Jess. And who do we have on the phones this morning?
2: Carlos.
0: Carlos, what's going on? How was the weekend?
2: Good. How's yours?
0: It was fantastic. Thanks so much for asking. You are on this morning to play our Get Up Nope game. Jess, what is Carlos playing for this morning?
3: 4 tickets to the Exploratorium.
0: All right, nice. What's the vibe you guys are getting? Is Carlos going to win
3: vibes.
0: This?
3: Mm-hmm.
1: Dude, good vibes because he's a great
0: thinking.
1: Dude. He's going to have a ton of fun while he's playing, but oh, he's going to come up just short.
0: Oh, Graham says you're going to fall short. Well, let's see.
1: We're going to
0: ask you 4 trivia questions.
2: I just want to say real quick, I'm hella nervous right now.
0: Why?
1: Oh, yeah, that was the vibe I was getting.
0: Oh, my God. Don't be nervous.
2: I always win, but I'm pretty sure I'm not going to win right now. But
0: stop manifesting that. Here we go. You got to get 3 out of 4 questions right. Here's question number 1. How many ounces are there in 2 pounds?
2: In 2 pounds?
0: Mm-hmm. Think back to your drug dealer days.
1: Mm-hmm.
0: 2 pounds. Yeah. How many ounces is that?
1: Yeah. That was kilos.
2: Is it 52?
0: Ooh.
1: Where's my...
0: No.
4: Nope.
0: You are not a good drug dealer. Giving out a lot of free stuff.
1: Yeah.
2: 32. God damn it. I was counting. Over there.
1: Carry the 1, yeah, 16 ounces in a pound times 2, 16 times 2, 32. All right, that's okay. You can miss 1. You just got to nail the rest of these. Question number 2, Harvard, Northeastern, and MIT are all prestigious universities in what state?
2: Oh, my God. Harvard University is in... I have no idea. This is horrible.
3: Think about MIT. Where is MIT? M.
1: He's like, that's not helping me.
2: Massachusetts.
4: Yep.
0: There it is.
2: Are you serious?
0: Yeah.
1: Walks you into that one.
2: Oh, my God.
0: Oh, I mean, relax. You still got to get the rest right.
1: Yeah.
0: Calm down.
1: Come on.
0: Okay, here's question.
2: Okay, question
0: number 3. Finish the title of this popular book and subsequent film, The Girl with the Dragon blank.
2: Tattoo.
4: Yep.
0: Yep. There it is.
1: All right. Question number 4. It all comes down to this. Come on. Lock in. Question 4. Angels on Horseback is the name for oysters that are wrapped in what?
2: Are you serious, Graham?
1: Just think about what you wrap stuff in.
3: Yeah. Food.
2: Bacon?
4: Yep.
1: There you go.
2: Are you serious? Let's go.
1: I feel like we should get half of the 4-pack of tickets because
0: we
1: led him to all those answers.
0: Leading him to the answer.
1: Yeah.
0: No, he got these. And you.
2: I'm so excited.
0: Yes, you just won 4 tickets to the Exploratorium.
3: Woo! And you guys, from June 11th. To September 13th. You can explore the science of how life, human, or extraterrestrial might breathe, eat, and just maybe stay alive in the extreme conditions beyond Earth. You're going to get to check that out.
1: Very cool.
2: So cool. Awesome. Appreciate it. Thank you so much, guys. That was so fun and nerve-wracking.
0: Well, you did it. Congrats.

0: to know what's hot in music, movies, shows, and the most talked about stories happening today in the Bay.
1: So Tyra Banks is suing Netflix. So remember that documentary, Reality Check, Inside America's Next Top Model?
2: Uh-huh.
1: And it painted Tyra in a not-so-great light.
2: Yeah.
1: But I feel like everything that was said was true. I mean, these were former contestants just speaking out about their experience working alongside Tyra. Well, she just filed a defamation lawsuit, and she's basically saying that producers constructed a false narrative about her through selective editing.
2: Mm-hmm.
1: She says Netflix only used about 16 minutes of her over three-hour interview with them. And then manipulated what she said, like grabs little pieces here and there, and then used that to support a false narrative. Like when they asked her about a contestant that was sexually assaulted, she claims producers edited her footage to make it look like she knew about the assault, exploited that contestant's trauma for ratings, but then couldn't recall or didn't want to share certain details because that wasn't her territory. But, like, that's not even what she was supposedly answering questions about when she had said those.
3: Right.
1: Lines that we saw in the documentary.
2: I mean, that's the thing you have to remember about one, reality TV is creatively and selectively edited, and then anything that's a documentary can be very one-sided. Yeah. I'm not saying her side's correct or what Netflix is correct. I don't know. I mean, the truth is probably somewhere in the middle, right?
1: Mm-hmm.
2: But when you sit down and it's documentary format, you think, oh man, this has to be fact. And a lot of people are fooled by quote unquote documentaries all the time because here's somebody sitting and answering interview questions, but it can be totally manipulated and whole answers can be left out and they could ask one question, then edit in you answering a different question and just make it completely just so far from what was actually said.
1: But
2: you just have to keep that in mind when you're watching this stuff.
1: But the irony here, because you were, you know, a producer of America's Next Top Model on the selective editing that you did and the manipulation to, you know, everyone that was

0: And why Santa Rosa?
1: Because Grayton is right there.
0: Well, it's close proximity to Grayton, Sonoma County. But yeah, somebody told me that.
1: And let me do some research.
0: Like what? Oh, I guess Tyra Banks. I don't know. I assume she lived in L.A. or Hollywood area or something. And then I don't know.
1: According to the AI overview, she previously owned a 5-bedroom retreat in Palm Springs that had sweeping panoramic views of the Santa Rosa Mountains.
0: No, okay. That's not it. No, this is a recent thing, according to this person. Okay, trusted source.
1: I don't see any
0: she
1: evidence
0: just moved
1: of
0: to
1: that.
0: Santa Rosa.
1: All right, we have to get out of here. Have a great rest of your Monday. Make sure you keep it right here. Wild Honey for 9. Have a good one.
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Good morning, good morning. Happy Monday, friends. It's Angelina back here on Wild 94.9, the Bay's number one hit music station. How you doing on this Monday? I'm struggling just a little bit. I was doing so good. I was going to go to bed on time, did my skincare, and then I remembered there was a new episode of Love Island. So naturally, I stayed up, and I didn't go to bed till like past midnight. Messing up. Let's kick it off with this posty, though.

Angelina, Wild 94.9, the Bay is the number one hit music station. Don't forget, we are getting you hooked up with $2,500 toward your dream USA getaway. Another chance to win that money is coming up later today around 11:10. So hang out with me.

Then we were just talking about Love Island. Wild 94.9, it's Angelina. The executive producer, James Barker, for this season passed away in Fiji during season 8 production. Don't know too many details yet, but they will be honoring him in Tuesday's episode. Everything we know so far, wild94.9.com.

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Harry Styles on Wild 94.9 The Bay's number one hit music station. I'm Angelina, and I'll be losing my voice. Sound a little raspy. I went to a family party this past weekend. You know, the drinks, the singing, the rapping, the yelling over each other.

I'm so happy we got a break from Sincere's lion self last night on Love Island. I'm Angelina. Well, 94.9 The Bay's number one hit music station.

0: 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Graham and Selena here. 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

hooked up with some money. $2,500, that's coming up at 2:10. 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Rewild 94.9, Bay is the number one for new hidden music. Ari, hate that I made you love me.

0: 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Graham and Selena here. 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
1: Yep, and at 8:05, can we talk about this new wellness trend that a lot of people are starting to do? 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
0: Okay.
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1: Olivia Rodrigo, Drop Dead.

0: Yeah, the new Olivia Rodrigo, Drop Dead. Wild 94.9 Bay's a number one for new hit music. What's good? It's Angelina. We got a nice little surprise today. A&R, DJ, rapper, Young Bay Area legend, the boy Dave.
1: What up?
0: How you feeling today?
1: I'm good, man. Chilling.
0: Got an exciting week.
1: I know. We a couple more days away.
0: Yes, I'm Juice. You brought something very, very special to the Bay. A super dope show going down this Friday. The boy, Dame, and friends. We got our Bay Area queen.
1: The queen.
0: Keisha Cole coming back home and the one and only Plies. Tell us about it.
1: Yeah, nah, man. I've been locking this Keisha play in for a couple of months. I kind of connected with Keisha back when we did the Glorilla record.
0: Yeah.
1: And shout out to her girl Paris for putting us back together. And I just hit her in the DM. I'm like, yo, you want to pop out? She like, let's do it.
0: Easy.
1: And then Plies, I've been with Plies for years. When I was an intern in this building. So that was one call. And you know, Plies, one of the people that we treat like he from here.
0: I was just going to say that. Like, he's not from the Bay, but he has Bay Area classics.
1: Sure. So yeah, nah, we got those two. And then I got some friends popping out.
0: Listen, Dame has been known to bring out some very, very special guests. How are you going to top last year? I mean, you got a bigger venue this time.
1: Yeah, we at the Fox Theater this year. So we at the Fox Theater. We got a stage built this year.
0: Wow.
1: We're doing some real rapper
0: stuff. It's going to be special. The boy Dame and friends, our Queen Keisha Cole, Plies, and some very special guests. Going down this Friday at the Fox Theater. If you want details on those tickets, might want to be in there. Trust me, I got it at Angelina on air or at the boy Dame on Instagram. And you might want some money to spend at that concert. Okay, we got it right here for you. Enter this nationwide keyword on the iHeart app for $2,500.
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0: 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Graham and Selena here. 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

You don't got to risk nothing. We got money up for grabs at 8, 11, 2, and 5. 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

0: Ariana Grande, Hate That I Made You Love Me. She was on stage in L.A. last night. Stopped the concert to break down crying as she was wiping away tears. She made this huge announcement.
1: One more thing. I'm so sorry. I also have to say this is my first time touring wearing contact lenses. So nice to see you for the first time.
0: How blind has Ariana Grande been when she can't see the audience from the stage? She's rocking this tour in contact lenses for the first time ever.
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Nicki Minaj on Wild 94.9. There's been rumors for a while that her and her husband have split up or they're getting divorced. There's some rumors that they're even living in two separate houses. But over the weekend, Nicki Minaj and Kenneth Petty popped up at the World Cup games together.

I saw the new Bruno Mars street. You know how they named a street in Las Vegas after him? I was in Vegas over the weekend. The Uber driver drove right past it. I go, oh, that's Bruno Mars Way. He's like, yep. I didn't have time for a selfie. He was driving too fast. Here's BTS.

My fellow Baydestrian, Kehlani on Wild 94.9, the Bay's number one hit music station. It's Strawberry on the radio trying to get you into the Giants game. 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

I don't know if I'm petty or bitter, but seeing all the Knicks fans celebrate New York getting the first NBA championship in like 50 years, I'm like, yeah, cool. I'm a product of the Warriors dynasty. We got a couple of those. Plus, since we stopped playing this season, I'm so removed from what's even going on right now.

0: 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Graham and Selena here. 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
1: Yep, and at 8:05, can we talk about this new wellness trend that a lot of people are starting to do? I'm kind of scratching my head at why.
0: Okay.
1: But we'll talk about it tomorrow morning on Wild 9:29.

0: They did it. They fought on the White House lawn last night. You may be asking yourself, how much money did it cost to put on a UFC fight at the White House? Well, here's UFC President Dana White.
1: It was an amazing experience. This was a one-of-one that will never happen again.
2: You don't think there's a chance the president says, that was good, let's do it again next year?
1: I can't afford it. There's no way we can do this again. I'll never do the spear again, and we'll never do this again.
0: So how much money? Apparently too much money.

Harry Styles and Taylor Swift dated for a little bit back in the day, but now both of them have moved on. They're engaged, Harry Styles to Zoe Kravitz. They're getting married in London in December. The rumor is Taylor is going to rent out Madison Square Garden for her nuptials. I still don't see that happening.

Justin Bieber daisies for Julie in San Jose. Also, big shout to Araceli in South City. My dude Lex checking in from Oakland. What up, Lex? Here's Jack Harlow for you. 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